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0: EMS.
1: 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That's 25 constant speed.
0: 17, 11 for disclosure.
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0: Medic 1 responding. 25 Constantine, please. Coming out of outside.
2: Summit 1871 en route.
3: 143, I'm out. Just confirming apartment 17, correct?
1: Receive 1871, you're responding, and medic 1, you're responding, thank you.
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1: Both units are responding at 2017.

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0: It's going to be Echo 5004-25879-11722. Again, that's the patient. Just added to the call, please. He's on oxygen right now.
1: 71 arrived on scene. Received 2020.
2: Papa 4, dispatch.
1: Papa 4, go ahead.
2: 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He's going to be at the SAG, and we've been assisting with the contractor filling those potholes. He'll call out when he's down there.
1: Receive.

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0: Received, thank you.
1: You're very welcome.

0: 18 Papa 129 and 18. And 18 Papa 153 disturbance.
1: Good. For both.
0: 19 Prospect Street, 19 Prospect Street, in the lobby of Summit Oaks Hospital. Caller is stating somebody verbally assaulted him. Caller wouldn't answer no questions.
1: I received 129 of Papa 3, permission to go. Area 2.
2: Affirmative.
1: 152, receive.
3: It's 129, let me know if you need me. I'm just cleaning up here. They're putting them on the stretcher.
1: I will do. Should be fine. It's just verbal.
0: He was responding to Summit Oaks. I just gave the receptionist a call. She stated it's a male that's been a patient in the past that's the caller. He currently has an appointment with them to be evaluated, I guess, to get re-put into Summit Oaks. And she stated he's being belligerent, possibly intoxicated.
1: Mercy.

0: 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We're going to continue to get 911s now from the original caller.
1: I receive a phone up in a minute.

0: Summit 1871 and Route to Overlook. 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Thanks.
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0: Resource to squadron, Astro, please.
1: Receive.

for Summit EMS, backup call in town at Summit Oaks on the outside of Summit Oaks Hospital, 19 Prospect Street, 19 Prospect Street. 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

0: some of the EMS spectrum requests for backup call in town. Southern Hospital, 19 Prospect Street. 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
1: Sorry, 114.
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0: Roger, 1146.
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0: Great, thank you, sir.

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0: You're put at 211 Prospect, New Jersey, Romeo 22, Whiskey Mike Bravo.

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0: 10 Lowell Avenue, 10 Lowell Avenue. Color space, there's several illegally parked cars on the street that don't belong.

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0: Summit Union, Victor 22, Victor Hotel Tango. 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Red Honda, I'm good for now.
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0: 18 Papa 156, abandoned 911. Staying in the area of George Street, Springfield Avenue, George Street, Springfield Avenue, and 911 open lines heard static. Call wasn't able to go through on callbacks.
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0: 385 Springfield Avenue, 385 Springfield at the Haven Savings Bank. Caller reporting she sees a female sleeping in the lobby by the ATM. And across the street, sorry, at the lacrosse door, there's someone sleeping in the front door area.
2: 143, sign to me.
0: Great.
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0: 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I'll be 10-8.
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0: Fort Milburn Fire, Fort Shamrock Fire, Fort Milburn EMS, MVA with rollover. Speed 24 westbound, 24 westbound, area of 9 Alpha, 001.
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0: All right, I just heard you paging Milver now. I happen to be rolling upon that accident on 24. All occupants out of the vehicle at this time, no entrapment.
1: Where are you? All occupants out of the vehicle.
0: Skimmer on the right shoulder, right hand shoulder, right on the curve from 78.
1: Reason. Thank you very much, sir.

0: 129 dispatch.
1: 129, go ahead.
0: Can you punch your admin card for all the units, please? Just make a police headquarters. All
1: right, Steve.
2: Everybody, MS, it's 11 on route 24 westbound. MB.
3: RC 611 near route at 0005.

0: dispatch, BC is arriving 24 west, straight at the end of Springfield FD, already on scene. Be establishing command, 259, be investigating.
1: Dispatch, Stevens, be advised, Springfield FD just canceled, all auto 8, please take cancel.
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0: 18 Papa 4 from dispatch.
1: Papa 4.
0: Be advised, we have a trespassing in progress at the Ashford Laundromat. On a reporting, there is a, in the back by the snack and soap machine, a male in a red polo shirt and blue jeans sleeping.
2: 10-4, is the caller on site or are they seeing it from the camera?
0: They see it from the camera.
2: 10-4, for the admin card, just...

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0: 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He said that that party left through the back door towards the park outside. 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We got nothing, Sean. 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
0: Freeze.
1: One tag, New Jersey, George 51, Romeo Hotel Whiskey.

0: 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Sounds like they have a flat tire. That vehicle does come back to a 2018 Toyota Corolla color black to a female out of New Providence.
1: 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The vehicle is going to be staying here if you want it.
0: Free.
1: It's a New Jersey Tango 2-1 Papa Alpha Fox. 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They got a tow truck on the floor.
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0: Copy, Reg, New Jersey, Papa 97, Victor Bravo Sierra. I have a car running in the driveway here on Canoe Brook. I'm going to be stepping out. I'll give you the numeric in a moment.
1: Freeze.
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0: Charlie, Simon. Charlie 22 Romeo Alpha Bravo. Charlie 22 Romeo Alpha Bravo. Should be in a Honda, correct?
1: Charlie 22 Romeo Alpha Bravo is negative L9 of 26 on a 2014 Honda Accord. Looks like it's colored green to a 67-year-old male out of Chatham.
0: What's the street address in Chatham?
1: Rolling Hills Drive.

0: Milburn Fire Department, Milburn EMS, Summit Fire, Springfield Fire, MVA on the highway, with injury, Route 78 westbound, exit 48 to 24 east, Route 78 westbound, exit around 48, getting off to 24 east, for MVA, 10-year-old with an injury, 332.
1: Hey, Christine. 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
1: Appreciate the Engine responding. 378 westbound. The Engine 48 off ramp to 24 at 336.

0: Aluminium has 6,000 on route 78 west.
1: Appreciate 611, you're on 78 westbound. 337.

Dispatch, I'm over BCN driving 78 West, back to Split. Multiple PD units on scene. Investigating 259 Ohio, 24 West Command.

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1: Go on.
0: 24 westbound, just past River Road. New Jersey, Zulu 53, Mike Romeo Fox. Silver Nissan.

0: I received. Just update the location to Main Street in Chatham. She got back off the highway.
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0: 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We'll be tenant.
1: Where is he, by the way?

0: 153 is going to be negative 426 on a 2011 Kia Sorento, color gray. 32-year-old male. Looks like 340. DL 340 and Reg is 340.
1: Mike, you know, 153, you good down there?

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0: 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She's standing by with the driver. So he gets picked up.
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0: 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As I, if you already have, just add me to it.
1: Receive. 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It didn't tell me what it was for.
0: Yeah, it's affirmative. It's going to be the same one. It's for the Murph Challenge, if you want to put it in the notes.
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0: 151, it's going to be at the Spring Hill Apartment, 767 Springfield Ave, 767 Springfield Ave, apartment 39, apartment 39. Caller is reporting his ex-girlfriend called him stating that her current boyfriend is hitting her. They are both currently in the apartment. Caller stated she abruptly hung up, tried to get her back. She did not answer.
1: Receive go again with the apartment number.

0: 39 at the Spring Hill Apartments, 767 Springfield Ave, 767 Springfield Ave. Female's name and male party in the apartment is going to be in the notes.
1: Received. And just confirm for me, where is the caller located? Do we know?
0: Hey, from the caller is located in Baskin Ridge. His address and phone number is in the notes as well.
1: Copy that. Thank you. Just make sure we have good contact info for the caller.
0: Received.

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Wire down, 81 Short Hills Avenue, 81 Short Hills Avenue, Milburn Ave and Pine Terrace East on the cross. No arcing or sparking, 707.

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0: Kill me off.
1: Appreciate it.

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0: Marines, copy info, stop and hold out of Madison. Madison had a BMW, blue BMW takeoff, hit and run, 24 eastbound from mile marker 4 over 6. Should have front end damage again. That's a blue BMW coming eastbound, 24, front end damage, hit and run, 736.
1: 1-4-1-2. So I'm up to say, I'll head out to River Road, check it.
2: More fast than we received.

0: Pop 2 dispatch, River Road's clear all the way to the municipal golf course. Nothing showing.
1: Pop 2 is just

0: 8 to Papa 125 area check.
1: Yes.
0: I was called in by 7 EMS. They're reporting the traffic lights are out in the area of Kent Place Boulevard, Passaic, and Dunder.
1: Okay.

0: top of 2 to 1 through 5. They were just working a few minutes ago. I must have went out now.
1: What was the time of that call?
2: It was before the domestic call came in at 6:51.
1: Copy that. Sarge, you went down Passaic. Any issues?
0: Negative. There was no issues.
3: 125 dispatch, copy the wreck. No response at this time. If you get another call about it, I'll head over.
2: Appreciate it.

0: Dispatch, just to be advised, there was a JCP&L crew on Passaic when I passed by. They might have been shutting power down to switch over.
1: Dispatch, Steve.

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Negative stolen. Valley 9-26, 2013 Volvo S60, color white, at 33 Bryant Parkway, 69-year-old male, 0 points.

0: One time, Sergeant. Tell me.
1: One's letter, Xavier. I'm sorry, there's going to be an illegal dumping. It's going to be at 60 Lennox Road, 60 Lennox Road. Trash was left on top of his garbage bin.
2: One fifteen, Ed. I'll be heading for that call. 115 and 120, you want me to grab that?
0: Yeah, if you don't mind. Shit.
2: 10-4, 115 dispatch, can you send out that illegal dumping call to me?
1: 115 received.

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1: Good morning. Could you put me 1041 and punch a car for the gym, please?
0: Appreciate it.

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0: I'll be in front of the connection with the Jersey Reds, Kilo 28 Echo, Sierra Echo.

Kilo 28 Echo Sierra Echo comes back negative stolen valid 11/20/26 to 2021 Honda CRV color white to 25-year-old male out of Kearney, 4 points.

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1: What again?
0: Summit Morris, going to be in the York Tac. 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
0: 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I'll be out of my residence, out of personal.
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0: Pulling in front of 97 Maple Street, with New Jersey Ranch, Whiskey 14, Romeo Delta Victor.

T14 Romeo Delta Victor, negative stolen valid 10 of 26. 23 Honda Odyssey, black in color. 42 female, valid holding 0 points out of New Providence. 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
0: It's going to be in front of 96 New England Ave, 96 New England Ave. Color reporting a blue Mercedes convertible. New Jersey red, Delta 75, Sierra Zulu Alpha has been parked outside for about a week. States there's no inspection sticker. That plate's going to come back negative, stolen, valid, 11 of 20, excuse me, expired 11 of 24. A 2011 Mercedes 350, color blue, at a 105 New England Ave, apartment, Juliet 9, 63-year-old male, 0 points.
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24 in Milburn Fire. Route 24 westbound near exit 9 Alpha. Break car into a divider. 950.

0: All units update on location as per Union County. It's on the curve, Route 78 westbound to 24 westbound, near mile marker 10. Again, Route 78 westbound on the curve to 24 westbound, car into the divider.
1: Southern received.

Milburn BC Unit 5-1, coming into the command, engine 3, rescue 1, clear and responding to the highway, Route 78 westbound to the curve on Route 24 westbound. For westbound for an MVA into the divider, 956.

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1: 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Some of the units, we're going to need to go down to Home Depot and come back.
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0: 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I'm heading 24 west. I'm almost up to Hobart. 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
0: Hey. 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
2: Right. Some of it's at one receipt. I'll take 78 West. Some of the engine arrest you when you have on the 78.
4: Just not in broad receipt. That comes back negative. Stolen valid 1227-2025 Kia. Telluride color black, head of union. 66-year-old female, 0 points.
2: Right before it's split.
0: Billboard engine 51, rescue 51. Just stage right before the Broad Street at 24 West.
5: Rescue 51, repeat.
2: I'm not sure.
0: One front one, dispatch.
2: Ed.
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1: Dispatch, Hilbert Battalion 4, did you receive any further updates or additional calls on this?
2: Hey, it's Papa 157, Santa Shay.
3: State Police called Union Town.
0: 157, I'm all good.
3: Gave it to us. Great. We just got 1911 from a caller just reporting that it was really slick on the curve, no reported accident.
1: That also be advised, there was a trooper sitting by the curve at the turnaround. Wasn't out with anything. Just appeared to be sitting there.
3: Received that. We weren't even given a vehicle description.
2: One 5-4 dispatch. 1-5-4, good.
0: I chatted you at DL. Can you tell me a reason for suspension, please?
1: This is the Titan Force. Be advised. Cleared out past the mall. Nothing showing. Unless you got anything else. Over in the intro, available, unfounded.
3: Received Springfield Unit 2 reported the same going all the way to the mall. Summit 9 was checking 38 westbound. I've got nothing further.

0: 154, reason for suspension is going to be parking offenses. Posted January 8th of 2026.
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1: 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Mars Avenue, say, down in person, right? Mars Avenue, group 328, 33, 1020.

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1: Received. Nothing holding right now. Just received a abandoned 911 from Brandywine. But they're going to go check on the patient now. Going to give us a call back.

0: Hey, to Papa 125 from Dispatch, just advising. Received two more additional calls from the abandoned 911. Spoke to a nurse who stated she checked on the patient who was trying to dial out and call her children. Confirmed no emergency.
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0: 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Be in the parking lot 7-Eleven on River Road with New Jersey Delta 29 Victor Victor Echo. New Jersey Delta 29 Victor Victor Echo. 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

Jerry Victor 286 Kilo comes back negative, still invalid. 12027 to 2024 Tesla Model Y, color black, 264 year old female, out of Springfield 0 points.

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0: It's going to be at Midas, 492 Morris Ave, 492 Morris Ave for panel glass break.
1: Proceed.
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Glenwood Fire Department, tree down, Glenside Avenue. Between the fields and Route 78 exit ramp, tree down, 50 per feet.

0: It's going to be on Glenside Avenue between the field and Route 78 exit ramp. There's a tree down blocking one of the lanes of traffic. FD has been dispatched.
1: Engine 3 responding.
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2: Glenside Avenue.
3: Good.
2: Between the field and Route 78 exit ramp. Code reporting a tree down blocking one lane.
0: It's going to be at the Weaver Street Apartments, 2 Weaver Street Apartment, Bravo 8, Apartment B8. Caller's reporting her son had locked himself in the residence. As I was gathering info, the caller was able to get back into the apartment. Confirmed her safety and her son's safety.

0: 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Investigating tree down. LP1 establishing Glenside Camp.
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0: Did you notify state DOC? 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Something we noticed here. On the exit ramp coming from 78 to Glenside, part of the guardrail is washed away and there's a sinkhole. Could potentially all cause a hazard. Please be aware of it.
1: Dispatch, receive, will notify state DOC for the guardrail.

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1: Thank you.

0: LP1 from dispatch. Answering. Do we have an exact location staging a T is asking?
1: This is exactly on the exit ramp, the Glenside exit ramp. As soon as they get on the exit ramp, they can see the guardrail. All the supports that hold the guardrail up have been washed.
2: 45 for dispatch, confirm no emergency, both parties are in good health.
0: 42, thank you.
1: You're welcome, thank you.

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1: Answering.
0: NJ DOT is asking, is it on the left or right side of the guardrail?
1: The guardrail is on the left side when you're traveling on the exit ramp.
0: Thank you.

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1: Receive, NJ02 notify. 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This tree's been removed from the roadway. Tree's been open now. 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
1: Wilbur, Indiana, it's received.

Lake Tobe responding. 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

0: Paisley Papa 151, property damage. Disregard. Paisley Papa 131, property damage.
1: 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Give it another unit.
0: Proceed. AT Papa 157, property damage.
2: One, five, four, one, five, four. There's a 250 minutes, you can sign off for me.
0: 154 received. It's going to be a property damage at 28 Ramsey Drive, 28 Ramsey Drive. Caller's reporting his neighbor located at 18 Kings Hill Court, 18 Kings Hill Court, is removing water from his pool and set up a hose to make it that the water is going in his backyard.
2: Where's it?

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1: What state?
0: North Carolina.
1: Received. I'll take a ride around.
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1: Just have that call, please.

0: 125 to dispatch.
1: Okay, all good.
0: She was reunited with her vehicle thanks to Delta 131. Tight.
1: Crazy.

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0: 5427.
1: Contact the neighbor, both parties. Neighbor was advised to not dump on his neighbor's property. I'll be telling you.
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It's going to be a 0. 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

125 dispatch. I'm going to be on 43 with that in the line at the car wash on Morris Ave. Again, uniform 41, Alpha Golf Alpha. On my screen, it's showing Toyota. I got it on a Mazda.

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1: Negative, standby.
0: Appreciate
1: it. 131 to dispatch. Tell me what you got. Send me the messages.

0: I confirm that, please. Uniform 4-1, Alpha Golf Alpha. Yeah. 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Black Mazda.
1: Hey, from Uniform 4-1, Alpha Golf Alpha comes back to a 2000 Toyota, color black.
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0: Juliet, Mike, 1, Bravo, Kilo, 3, 2, Fox, 27, 16, 3, 5, 5, 5, 4. Run that Jersey, run that regional.

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7 for your spotting investigation. Summit Park Condominiums, 412 Morris Avenue, 412 Morris Avenue, Edgar Street to Bedford Road, second on left from Edgar Street. Apartment 15 for a smoke detector chirping, 1713.

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0: All right, perfect. Thank you.
1: LP1 salvage as part of that.
0: LP1 is not from SFP.

0: 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And close it out, please. Thank you.
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0: 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All units 10-8 from the car wash, 2 issued. I did not have the RL.
1: Reissue.

0: from over EMS, sick person, 10 Highland Avenue, 10 Highland Avenue, Crescent to Hobart Ave, first on the right from the Crescent, for a patient with fever and headache, 1720.
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0: I'll be at Morris and Edgar with Whiskey 70, Uniform, Victor.

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0: Union Beachwood, Yankee 4-3, Yankee Bravo Papa. Yankee 4-3, Yankee Bravo Papa. Black Actor, I'm good for now.
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0: 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It's a silver Nissan. I'm good for now.
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0: 18 Papa 2 from dispatch. Jobs for Blue calling back, asking if you were able to get those jobs filled for tomorrow.
1: The one from Conquest?
0: I'll confirm. City called earlier about a job from Milburn. I'll see if his partner actually called in. I'll let you know.
1: I don't remember a call from earlier.
0: Okay, Steve.

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0: Safety Pop 2 from dispatch. That call for jobs for Blue. It was a new job for Milburn. I assigned it to it.
1: So, but the one from Conquest, we can't fill that. So, that's probably going to jobs for Blue next.
0: Very safe.

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0: 90 Woodland Avenue, 90 Woodland Avenue, side door and front door motion.
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0: 18 Papa 131, safety status.
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1: Right.
0: Morris Avenue Before Place, Morris Avenue Before Place for a deceased black cat in the middle of the road.
1: For sure.

0: And 18 Papa 2 from dispatch. Just confirming, jobs for Blues calling back. Unable to fill those two jobs in Milburn.
1: That's a negative on that. I attempted to pull back on that.
0: Received.

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Just walking, no fire.

0: 8255146, park the plane. 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